When I first saw you, I saw love. And the first time you touched me,

0: Before you go, there's something I want you to have.
1: Oh, it's beautiful. But wait a minute, isn't this...
0: Yeah, yes it is.
1: But I thought the old lady dropped it into the ocean in the air.
0: Well,

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Somos Panal Radio. What is love? Baby, don't hurt me. Panal Radio. Escúchanos, compártenos.

It used to be so natural. Talk about forever. What used to be's don't count anymore.